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3: Welcome to the What's On Guide for July 2026. 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Saturday, July the 18th, Books for All. Cheap paperbacks to collectible tomes. The dealers have hundreds of years of experience from 9:30am to 3pm. ABBA Chic are an authentic-looking and sounding ABBA tribute band. It's suitable for all ages, and that will be at the Faversham Assembly Rooms, and that's at 8pm. Wednesday the 22nd of July, Tiny Tim's stand-up adventure, and that's at the Faversham Assembly Rooms. Now it's your turn to join the man behind the voice on his biggest adventure to date. Come along for a night with Tiny Tim, live, on stage, in person, and that's at 8pm. Saturday, July the 25th, Faversham Military Modelling Show. Whether you're a modeller or simply interested in the hobby, the Faversham Military Modelling Show offers plenty to see, and that's from 10am to 3:30pm. Tuesday, July the 28th, Doorstep Duets 2026. Now in its sixth year, Doorstep Duets was originally created in 2021 by New Adventurers and Farnham Maltings as a response to social isolation. Offering free opportunities for local communities to enjoy world-class dance performances on their street, in their park, or through local community organisations. There will be two free performances in Market Square, Faversham, by the Guildhall. There are no tickets required, just turn up and watch. Performance times will be confirmed. Friday, the July the 31st, Tea Break. This is a beautifully hand-painted touring tuk-tuk which offers audiences a cup of chai and a two-hander contemporary Indian dance piece. And that's at 11am and 1:30pm. Now at the Arden Theatre, Wednesday the 15th to Saturday the 18th of July. At the Arden Theatre, Rumours Neil Simon, starting at 7:30pm. Saturday matinee is 2pm and tickets are £12 or £10. Now at the Royal Cinema, on Monday the 13th of July, Blue Moon is showing at 7:30pm and that's a 15 rating. Friday the 3rd to Sunday the 5th of July, 6692 One Aim Rally, a family-friendly event with various bands, food and trade stalls, bars and a bike show, and that's at the John Wright Memorial Field. All proceeds to the Queen's Regimental Riders Association. And the Faversham Creek Trust have got various guided walks throughout July.
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5: I hope you'll join me, Fiona Rose, on the last Friday of every month, 10 to 1 for World Your Oyster. 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I hope you enjoy the section that I dedicate to a particular place. 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
2: 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At the Arden Theatre, Rumours by Neil Simon is a matinee performance on the Saturday at 2pm and a final time at 7:30pm. Tickets are £12 or £10. At the Alexander Centre, there is a boot fair from 9:30 till 3pm and free entry. Lounge on the Lees, live bands including Rock Choir, Chillbillies, Matt Brooks, Creek, Decade Showband and many more, and that's at Sheldwich. That's from 12 till 10:30pm. 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In Whitstable at 180 Cromwell Road, Craft Love Market is on and it's open from 10am to 3pm. 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Back to Back Duo are at the Railway from 7pm and Dadgads are at the Limes from 8pm. Sunday the 19th of July. At the Royal Cinema, A Private Life is showing at 4pm and The Invite is showing at 7pm. Both of these films are 15 rating. At the Alexander Centre, Abba Chic is at the Faversham Assembly Rooms at an 8pm start. Tickets are Early Bird, £18 and general admission, £20. Artists in the Woods is at the Ore Gunpowder Works and that's from 10am till 4pm. In Whitstable at 180 Cromwell Road, Craft Love Market is open from 10am to 3pm. Now live music for a Sunday with the Real Faversham Gigs Guide. Sean Pout is at McNade starting at 1pm. Holly Furman is at Baltic House starting at 2pm. Hullabaloo are at the Market Inn from 2:30pm. Gracie and the Boom are at Monk's Hill Farm. Los Magos are at the Red Lion Herne Hill and both of those start at 3pm. And High Tide is at the Quay starting at 5pm. And of course you can check out the websites for all these events. thealex.org.uk/events, royalcinema.co.uk/faversham/out now, ardenthearter.org.uk. And for further details of any of the information on the gigs running across, you can go to the Real Faversham Gigs Guide on the Facebook pages. And of course, the Faversham Gigs Guide also on the Facebook pages. Well, that concludes this week's What's On in Faversham. 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
4: 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Wednesday the 15th of July at the Arden Theatre, Rumours by Neil Simon is showing at 7:30pm and tickets are £12 or £10. There's no live music for Wednesday on the 15th. However, the World Cup, it's England versus Argentina, it's an 8pm kickoff. Again, it's showing at a variety of pubs across the Faversham area. Thursday the 16th of July at the Arden Theatre, Rumours by Neil Simon is on again at 7:30pm and tickets are £12 or £10. 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Under the Wood are at McNaid starting at 6:30pm. Andy Mack is at the Limes and that's an 8pm start. And Marble Bone Jelly at the Market Inn and Sean Pout at the Sun Inn, both starting at 8:30pm. Saturday the 18th of July, at the Royal Cinema, A Private Life is showing at 7pm and that's a 15 rating. At the Arden Theatre, Rumours by Neil Simon is a matinee performance on the Saturday at 2pm and a final time at 7:30pm. Tickets are £12 or £10. At the Alexander Centre, there is a boot fare from 9:30 till 3pm and free entry. Lounge on the Lees live bands including Rock Choir, Chillbillies, Matt Brooks, Creek, Decade Showband and many more, and that's at Sheldwich. That's from 12 till 10:30pm. 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In Whitstable at 180 Cromwell Road, Craft Love Market is on and it's open from 10am to 3pm. 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Back to Back Duo are at The Railway from 7pm and Dad Gads are at The Limes from 8pm. Sunday the 19th of July. At the Royal Cinema, A Private Life is showing at 4pm and The Invite is showing at 7pm. Both of these films are 15 ratings. At the Alexander Centre, Abba Chic is at the Faversham Assembly Rooms at an 8pm start. Tickets are Early Bird, £18, and general admission, £20. Artists in the Woods is at the Ore Gunpowder Works, and that's from 10am till 4pm. In Whitstable at 180 Cromwell Road, Craft Love Market is open from 10am to 3pm. Now live music for a Sunday with the Real Faversham Gigs Guide. Sean Pout is at McNaid, starting at 1pm. Holly Furman is at Baltic House, starting at 2pm. Hullabaloo are at the Market Inn from 2:30pm. Gracie and the Boom are at Monk's Hill Farm. Los Magos are at the Red Lion Herne Hill, and both of those start at 3 p.m. and High Tide is at the Quay starting at 5 p.m. And of course you can check out the websites for all these events, thealex.org.uk/events, royalcinema.co.uk/Faversham/out now, ardenatheatre.org.uk. And for further details of any of the information on the gigs running across, you can go to the Real Faversham Gigs Guide on the Facebook pages. And of course, the Faversham Gigs Guide also on the Facebook pages. 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
0: 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I'll be giving you some of the stories behind the songs. 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
10: 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We do Should Have Been But Wasn't, one of those radio-worthy songs that never actually made the charts. 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

0: Pub Party Bingo, a night of the biggest party tunes from across six decades, alongside our fantastic games and competitions, and that's at 7:30 p.m. On Saturday the 11th of July, Folk and Bespoke. 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Cheap paperbacks to collectible tomes. The dealers have hundreds of years of experience from 9:30 a.m. to 3 p.m. ABBA Chic are an authentic-looking and sounding ABBA tribute band. It's suitable for all ages, and that will be at the Faversham Assembly Rooms, and that's at 8 p.m. Wednesday the 22nd of July, Tiny Tim's stand-up adventure, and that's at the Faversham Assembly Rooms. Now it's your turn to join the man behind the voice on his biggest adventure to date. Come along for a night with Tiny Tim, live, on stage, in person, and that's at 8 p.m. Saturday, July the 25th, Faversham Military Modelling Show. Whether you're a modeller or simply interested in the hobby, the Faversham Military Modelling Show offers plenty to see, and that's from 10 a.m. to 3:30 p.m. Tuesday, July the 28th, Doorstep Duets 2026. Now in its sixth year, Doorstep Duets was originally created in 2021 by New Adventurers and Farnham Maltings as a response to social isolation. Offering free opportunities for local communities to enjoy world-class dance performances on their street, in their park, or through local community organisations. There will be two free performances in Market Square, Faversham, by the Guild Hall. There are no tickets required, just turn up and watch. Performance times will be confirmed. Friday, July the 31st, Tea Break. This is a beautifully hand-painted touring tuk-tuk which offers audiences a cup of chai and a two-hander contemporary Indian dance piece. And that's at 11 a.m. and 1:30 p.m. Now at the Arden Theatre, Wednesday the 15th to Saturday the 18th of July, at the Arden Theatre, Rumours' Neil Simon, starting at 7:30 p.m. Saturday matinee is 2 p.m. and tickets are £12 or £10. Now at the Royal Cinema, on Monday the 13th of July, Blue Moon is showing at 7:30 p.m. and that's a 15 rating. Friday the 3rd to Sunday the 5th of July, 66-92 One Aim Rally, a family-friendly event with various bands, food and trade stalls, bars and a bike show, and that's at the John Wright Memorial Field. All proceeds to the Queen's Regimental Riders Association. And the Faversham Creek Trust have got various guided walks throughout July.
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0: 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Not only rock and roll, but songs that made the pop chart, and rhythm and blues and soul and every genre in between. 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You know, when you're drawing from the 50s, 60s, 70s, and 80s, you never know what you're going to hear next. I'll be giving you some of the stories behind the songs. 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

Don't Stop Me Now from Queen on your Decades Breakfast. How about that? Queen and the Beach Boys getting us underway for a Monday. On the show then, your musical memories, your musical birthdays, your one second wonder, your year of fortune. What day is it today? Let's get into your lyric game up first. These are lyrics for your Monday. Now, I've been a singer for most of my life. I've had money and I've been poor. What is that song today? Any ideas on that one? Now, I've been a singer for most of my life. I've had money and I've been poor.

Blondie, back to 1980, Atomic on your Decades Breakfast. On this day, 1938, the late Al Rex was born. He was bassist with Bill Haley.

could have played Rock Around the Clock. We went for something different there. Don't Knock the Rock. Bill Haley and his comments on your Decades Breakfast on this day, 1964. The Animals went to number one on the UK singles chart, The House of the Rising Sun.

0: Hot Chocolate, You Sexy Thing. I'm surprised there's not been a modern remix of that song done by some rapper of some sort. It's coming at some point, isn't it? Animals before that, House of the Rising Sun. Let's do Year of Fortune.
1: 1965.
0: Back to 1965 this morning then. In a moment, I'll play you Diana Ross. First up, Man from Man.

0: Radio Number Show, 1965 this morning on your Decades Breakfast, the Year of Fortune. Diana Ross and the Supreme, Stop in the Name of Love, and Man for Man, If You Gotta Go, Go Now, your Decades Breakfast. On the way, I'll give you the lyrics to your lyric game again shortly, and Bobby Darin on the way.
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That is what's called your bit in the middle, part one this morning. 1983, number one, David Bowie, Let's Dance, and Spania, and Call Me from 1987, making it to number two. We're having-

Bobby Darin, his version of that song, If I Was a Carpenter, or If I Were a Carpenter, giving it the correct title. Of course, the Four Tops did that one as well. We're doing your lyric game this morning for your Monday. These are the lyrics. Now, I've been a singer for most of my life. I've had money and I've been poor. What is that song? Any ideas on that one today? I've got the Birds on the way at the moment as we do a musical birthday. First up, Tavares. Don't take away the music.

music on your decade's breakfast. How good is that? It sounds great on the radio, doesn't it? On this day, 1942, Roger McGinn was born of the Byrds.

Mr. Tambourine Man, the Birds on your Decades Breakfast. Happy birthday, Roger McGinn, today. Born on this day, 1942. On this day, 1969, over 100 radio stations, they banned the new Beatles song, The Ballad of John and Yoko. Any idea why? Apparently, the line, "Christ, you know it ain't easy," it was offensive.

0: playing that song on the right day. It happens once in a blue moon. The Bangles, Manic Monday, a Manic Monday for you. Come on, chop, chop. And the Beatles and the Ballad of John and Yoko. Let's give the answer to your lyric game this morning. The lyrics today on the show. Now, I've been a singer for most of my life. I've had money and I've been poor.
1: I've been a singer for most of my life. I had money and I've been poor.
0: Bet you struggled with this one this morning. You didn't? All right. Drifters, hello, happiness.

The Drifters, hello, happiness. There you go, there's your lyrical answer. First one of the working week on your Decades Breakfast in the next hour. 1 second wonder. I'll play you 1 second of a famous song. You see if you can work out what the song is, and we'll find out what day it is today.

0: Waddy Waddy, and you got what it takes on your decades breakfast, all the way back to the 1970s, the decades you love, 50s, 60s, 70s, 80s, 90s, very occasionally the noughties, only the good stuff, though.
1: Whoa!

0: do your One Second Wonder then for your Monday morning. First one of the working week. Let's have a listen, see if you can work this out.
1: Give me the music.
0: There you go, that's your 1 second today. Sounds familiar, didn't it?
1: Give me the music.
0: What is that 1 second today? Any ideas, me dears?

Frankie Valli in the Four Seasons and Sherry on your Decades Breakfast. Reminded me of the little scene from Big Mama's House. Sherry? I'm sure you know the movie I'm talking about. On this day, 1974, George McRae, he started a 2-week run at number one on the US singles chart. Rock Your Baby.

people, and I'm dreaming again. 1999 flashback on your decade's breakfast, and George McRae, Rock Your Baby, his US number one in 1974. On this day, 1985, Duran Duran became the first artist to have a number one on the US singles chart with a James Bond theme.

Duran Duran with their very first Bond, US number one. It was A View to a Kill. Brilliant it was as well. On the way for you then, I've got Thin Lizzy to play. And let's find out what day it is today.

0: Monday, 13th of July, International Rock Day today. Where would we be without rocks? Go on a rock hunt and see how many different kinds you can find, including some surprisingly beautiful and rare ones. Embrace your geekness day today. Geeks are in. Dig out that Star Trek t-shirt, drink out of your Buffy mug, and even consider sharing some of that fan fiction you definitely didn't write. And it's National Beans and Franks Day in the USA, honouring a classic American comfort food, baked beans mixed with sliced hot dogs. It's simple yet satisfying. If your name is Enzo, Eugene, Ewan, Joel, Joel, Owen, Sally, Sarah, Sarah, or Yol, today is your day.
1: 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What day is it today?
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actually a bit in the middle of part two this morning. Survivor, Eye of the Tiger, number one in 1982. And in 1983, at number two for Paul Young and Love of the Common People. And your decades

0: The Everly Brothers walk right back on your Decades Breakfast. The oldies you love to sing along to for a Monday morning. We're doing your 1 second wonder this morning. What's this 1 second?
1: Give me the music!
0: Could you be getting that today? I hope so. And if you got the lyric game right as well. Ooh, you're storming it already today.

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You're with me tonight, I'm captured by your charms.

Tin Lizzy, Dancing in the Moonlight, it's caught me in the spotlight. You be more careful. On this day, 1966, the late Gerald Levert was born, just known as Levert in 1987.

Tears for Fears and Everybody Wants to Rule the World. Isn't that true? Isn't that true? 1985 flashback on your Decades Breakfast. On this day, 1961, Lawrence Donegan was born of Lloyd Cole and the Commotions.

0: Al Shannon and Keep Searching will follow the sun on your decade's breakfast. Lloyd Cole and the Commotions, Lost Weekend. Let's give you the answer to your 1 second wonder this morning then. This is the 1 second I've been playing you today.
1: Give me the music.
0: The answer is the Searchers' Needles and Pins.

Searchers and needles and pins. There you go. That's your 1 second wonder answer for your Monday morning. Well done if you got that right. And that's it. Your decade's breakfast done. I'm out of it. I'm off for me breakfast.

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4: 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There's no live music for Wednesday on the 15th, however the World Cup, it's England versus Argentina, it's an 8pm kickoff, again it's showing at a variety of pubs across the Faversham area. 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Under the Wood are at McNaid starting at 6:30pm. Andy Mack is at the Limes and that's an 8pm start. And Marble Bone Jelly at the Market Inn and Sean Pout at the Sun Inn, both starting at 8:30pm. Saturday the 18th of July, at the Royal Cinema, A Private Life is showing at 7pm and that's a 15 rating. At the Arden Theatre, Rumours by Neil Simon is a matinee performance on the Saturday at 2pm and a final time at 7:30pm. Tickets are £12 or £10. At the Alexander Centre, there is a boot fair from 9:30 till 3pm and free entry. Lounge on the Lees live bands including Rock Choir, Chillbillies, Matt Brooks, Creek, Decade Showband and many more, and that's at Sheldwich. That's from 12 till 10:30pm. It's free admission and donations are welcome. In Whitstable at 180 Cromwell Road, Craft Love Market is on and it's open from 10am to 3pm. Now live music for a Saturday with the Real Faversham Gigs Guide, St Arnold's Beer Festival and at the Quay, Retro Skin Live from 1pm, Jack Whitnell is live from 3:30pm, Sean Pout is live from 6:30pm and The Lost Weekend are live from 8pm. Back to Back Duo are at the Railway from 7pm and Dadgads are at the Limes from 8pm. Sunday the 19th of July. At the Royal Cinema, A Private Life is showing at 4pm and The Invite is showing at 7pm. Both of these films are 15 rating. At the Alexander Centre, Abba Chic is at the Faversham Assembly Rooms at an 8pm start. Tickets are Early Bird, £18 and general admission, £20. Artist in the Woods is at the Ore Gunpowder Works and that's from 10am till 4pm. In Whitstable at 180 Cromwell Road, Craft Love Market is open from 10am to 3pm. Now live music for a Sunday with the Real Faversham Gigs Guide. Sean Pout is at McNaid starting at 1pm. Holly Firmin is at Baltic House starting at 2pm. Hullabaloo are at the Market Inn from 2:30pm. Gracie and the Boom are at Monk's Hill Farm. Los Magos are at the Red Lion Hernhill, and both of those start at 3 p.m. And High Tide is at the Quay, starting at 5 p.m. And of course, you can check out the websites for all these events. thealex.org.uk/events, royalcinema.co.uk/Faversham/out now, ardenatheatre.org.uk. And for further details of any of the information on the gigs running across, you can go to the Real Faversham Gigs Guide on the Facebook pages. And of course, the Faversham Gigs Guide also on the Facebook pages. Well, that concludes this week's What's On in Faversham. 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
0: 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You know, when you're drawing from the 50s, 60s, 70s, and 80s, you never know what you're going to hear next. I'll be giving you some of the stories behind the songs. 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

hello again. Thanks all for tuning in for another 120 minutes of the finest tunes on the planet from the home of good music here at Pitchford Towers. 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If you'd like a mention on the programme, it's 07935 293 622 on the text. 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And those are all available at any time. So amongst the musical shenanigans on the show this time, we're off to the flicks for this week's track trio with some great film and show music, courtesy of Claude the producer, who's your usherette for today. Just don't eat the ice cream, okay? Another head-scratcher is here for the end of the line quiz, where we play a tiny part of a record you probably will know, but will you recognise this 70s stomper just from the very last bit? We've got three of the best from Aussie legends INXS. It's the lead singer of a massive 70s and 80s group on Should Have Been But Wasn't, with a radio-friendly song from later in their catalogue, but still one of those we feature that weren't UK hits. The long song comes from Billy Joel's The Stranger album today, and your Solid Gold musical journey over the next 2 hours stops off with the Bee Gees, Eliza Doolittle, Heart, Gary Moore, The Rolling Stones, and Vanessa Carlton.

0: let you know you're one of my kind.
1: Solid Gold Sounds from here at Pitchford Towers, where Claude's just in the process of putting some classic Chicago on the turntable. That's after he's shifted his bacon sandwich out the way. The heights of professionalism. There we had the first of our three of the best from INXS today. And that one really made them in the UK. Need You Tonight. From their 1987 album Kick. The multiple MTV award-winning track was created when Andrew Farris quickly recorded a riff and drum machine groove on a Roland 707 while a cab waited to take him to the airport in Hong Kong. And the sensual lyrics were written by Michael Hutchence in just an hour. And we heard from Vanessa Carlton before that with her debut and signature song A Thousand Miles, which started life as a piano riff that she wrote at her parents' Philadelphia home about an unrequited crush she had on a fellow music school student. The memorable video showed her piano on a dolly truck for seamless gliding shots. No CGI involved.

Forget About You. Absolute classic from the Motors there. Now, remember the old TV ad where they challenged you to put a fruit pastel in your mouth without chewing it? Well, I challenge anyone to listen to that without finding their foot well and truly tapping before too long. The Motors formed in 1977 and were led by Andy McMaster from Glasgow, who also wrote all their hits. He'd previously been a keyboardist with the outfit Ducks Deluxe. Check out the video for that on YouTube. One of the coolest guitar lineups you'll ever see. Now it's time for our end of the line quiz challenge, where we play you the very last part of a big hit record and see if you can guess it before the end of the programme. And this time it sounds like this. Good one from the 70s this time. So all the glam rockers. So what do you think that is? Bit of glam rock from the 70s? We'll play it again in the second hour, but here it is now, just to have one more guess. Solid Gold Sounds with Chris on your favourite radio station. Christians Now before Lenny Kravitz.

0: One of those artists who often plays most instruments on his tracks, Lenny Kravitz, with a more electronic take from his very mixed retro-inspired catalogue, which takes in various blends of soul, rock and funk, always with lots of social commentary weaved in. Now get the popcorn in, we're on our way to the flicks and the theatre with this week's Three from a Theme.
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Murray Head from Benny and Bjorn's 1984 musical Chess. We also had the Flashdance hit Maniac, which started life as a brooding track inspired by a dark theme, but was reworked by producer Phil Ramone into a catchy anthem about a passionate dancer. It features some very early drum machine techniques and has become an aerobic staple over the years. Also in today's movie and show track trio, we had ex-drifter Benny King with the iconic Stand By Me, co-written by Ben with Jerry Lieber and Mike Stroller, and inspired by a gospel spiritual from Psalm 46. The 1961 song was given new life by the 1986 film of the same name and remains a wedding, events and advertising anthem over five decades on. Now, it's an epic long song this week, a mini rock opera with shifts through several moves and styles, telling stories of lost youth over a series of Italian meals enjoyed by a group of friends. From what I think is his very best album, 1977's The Stranger. Enjoy, it's Billy Joel.

this week's long song for Wendy and for Tony, Scenes from an Italian Restaurant from Billy Joel. Second hour on the way soon after Madness.

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0: 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You know, when you're drawing from the 50s, 60s, 70s, and 80s, you never know what you're going to hear next. I'll be giving you some of the stories behind the songs. 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

Should Be Dancing, Unmistakable Sound of the Bee Gees, and originally released on their 1976 Children of the World album. When the Saturday Night Fever film hit cinemas in late 1977, this song was used in the infamous scene where John Travolta takes over the dance floor. It's one of five Bee Gees songs on the classic 15 million seller soundtrack, in addition to If I Can't Have You, which they wrote for Yvonne Elliman. John Travolta prepared for the film by practicing his dance moves to this song. And when he was told by the producers that Night Fever would be used for that sequence, he insisted that You Should Be Dancing be used instead. Stephen Stills ended up playing percussion on this track after he'd heard the Saturday Night Fever soundtrack being recorded across the hall from where his group were making a Crosby, Stills and Nash album.

Second of our three of the best from INXS, that's Suicide Blonde from the 1990s X album. And also the excellent Motivate mix of the Doobie Brothers classic Listen to the Music. Written by the band's Tom Johnston, it captures the band's early 70s California rock sound with strong harmonies and bright guitars, promoting unity and good vibes through music. Now it's time for another spin of our end-of-the-line quiz clue. What do you think this is the very last few sounds from? Our clue earlier in the show was that it's a glam rock track from the 70s. One of the biggest glam rock outfits from then. So what do you think that is? We'll play the full track at the end of the show. Just one more chance to hear it now. What do you think this is the last few seconds from?

couple of noisier tracks there to get Claude the producer out of his slumber. I think I haven't noticed him in the corner, sort of dozing off into his sporting life. Can you get some coffees, please, Claude? Make yourself useful. Up first there, we had Wild Frontier from Gary Moore, a Celtic-tinged rock track from the Irish guitar genius, blending his blues rock prowess with an atmospheric production. It reflects his versatility from the material of the early Thin Lizzy days all the way through to his solo instrumental brilliance. And from one stadium filler to another, the Stones with Jumpin' Jack Flash, the track that marked a return to their raw rock sound after a few psychedelic experiments, shall we say, in the late 60s. Inspired by A Stormy Night, its riff and attitude became one of the defining tracks of their career, which Keith Richards described as a gift from the gods.

Oh, thanks, Claude. It's just arrived with a coffee. Oh, caramel latte. Very nice. Where's the sprinkles, mate? Oh, two out of three ain't bad, I suppose, as Meatloaf used to say. Never Tear Us Apart, we had there the last of our three of the best this week from In Excess, or Inks, as the manager used to refer to them back in the 80s. And a rising star in the modern country world before that, who's acquired a big following through these streaming services. That's Bailey Zimmerman, with his original gritty delivery, tapping into his contemporary storytelling ballad. Now, every week we do our Should Have Been But Wasn't, tracks that sound like they should have been top 40 hits, but inexplicably didn't make it to the UK charts. And when Steve Miller released his Wide River album in the 1990s, being such an established and popular big name at that time, we naturally expected this lead title track to chart well, but it just didn't take off. Strange how these things go. Sounds like a winner to me.

Crazy on You, the Great Heart on Solid Gold Sounds. Well, we're coming towards the end of the show, so we need to wrap up this week's End of the Line quiz. And the clue we gave you to the end of a big hit record sounded like this. We said it was a glam rock track from a huge glam rock outfit of the 1970s. Okay, one more chance to guess before we play it. It's the Sweet.

Did you get it? The answer to this week's End of the Line quiz, Hellraiser from the Suite. Well, that's it. We're out of time again. Thank you very much for joining me for the last couple of hours of Solid Gold Sounds here on your favourite radio station and Mixcloud.com. So until we do it all again, I'm going to play out with Simple Minds and wish you a very good week. Until I speak to you again soon, take care. My name's Chris Bitchford, and these are Solid Gold Sounds. Goodbye.

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Well, hey, come on in. For the next couple hours, we're going to leave 2026 behind. Go back to the 50s, 60s, 70s, and 80s. Maybe you were never there in the first place, so you can't go back. I was not around in the 50s. My memories of that decade happened in the 70s through movies like American Graffiti and a TV show called Happy Days, but I love the music of that decade. And then the 60s music changed dramatically, and you've got the 70s and the 80s. I'll mix it up for the next 2 hours here on Let the Good Times Roll. My name is Mark Nielsen. Our second hour is the theme hour this week. Songs with sun in the title, so grab your sunscreen and hang out for a couple hours. Let the good times roll.

Oh, yeah. The summer of 77. That one was number one for 4 weeks, starting at the end of July. Andy Gibb, I Just Want to Be Your Everything, written by Andy's big brother Barry Gibb of the Bee Gees. Andy says it's hard to collaborate writing with Barry because he's so quick when he writes. Before I knew it, Barry had written the chorus, and I heard it, and I thought, wow, what a hook. He'd written the entire song in about 20 minutes and then went right into another one. He wrote Love Is Thicker Than Water right after I Just Want to Be Your Everything. Barry and the Bee Gees and even younger brother Andy Gibb, so successful in the late 70s. And Joe Walsh of the Eagles playing guitar on that one. I'd like to hear Joe break into a nice guitar solo on that one, but I guess it doesn't fit the song, maybe. They knew what they had. And The Who, before that, getting the good times rolling this week with Eminence Front. Pete Townsend on vocals. He wrote it about how some people hide from their problems behind a facade. And Eminence Front bringing back a bit of the classic sound of Who's Next. Updated for the 80s, that one from 82's It's Hard. And it's hard to do a radio show when your voice isn't 100%. I can't hit the high notes all the time. The after effects of a cold a few weeks back. I'll be all right. Love the groove on this one, though. Here's Wilson Pickett from 65.

Little Anthony and the Imperials, they were known just as the Imperials until legendary DJ Alan Freed played the song on the air and introduced the group as Little Anthony and the Imperials. Even though lead singer Anthony Gourdine stands 5'9" tall, Alan was referring to the youthful quality in Anthony's high tenor voice. Love that one from 58, Tears on My Pillow, one of the biggest hits of the year. Peaked in the top five here stateside in 58. And Australian singer Kylie Minogue did a nice cover of that one in 1990 that topped the charts in the UK. And hello, UK! This show heard on the radio not only here in the States, but also in the UK, New Zealand, Australia, Ireland, and Holland on some 30 radio stations. And from the UK, it's Supertramp with the forecast from 82.

John Prine from Chicago, former mailman by day, wrote and sang songs as a hobby, then started performing around town in clubs here and there, until his friend, fellow Chicago musician Steve Goodman, who wrote Go Cubs Go, that song that gets played at Wrigley Field after every Cubs victory, however this Cub fan digresses. Steve Goodman introduced John to Kris Kristofferson, who was so impressed he asked John to be his opening act on tour. That was 71. So John releases his debut album that year, and that song right there, Illegal Smile, side one, track one, introducing the world to John Prine. Now going to California in our minds. Mamas and the Papas, top five in Groovy 66.

Wait for it. There it is. Sandy Nelson, one of the best-known rock and modern jazz drummers of the late 50s, early 60s. He was a session drummer on many well-known hits, like the Teddy Bears' To Know Him Is to Love Him in 58 and the Hollywood Argyles' Alley Oop in 1960. But Sandy had several solo instrumental top 40 hits, but his debut right there would be his biggest, Teen Beat. The name of that one had all the kids jumping at the sock hop in the gym. Top 5 in 59 for Sandy Nelson. Well, last week in our second hour theme hour, we had an encore episode from about 3 years ago, songs with summer in the title. And so I thought, this week, why not keep up the summer idea and play songs with sun in the title, or sunshine, or sun coming up, or sun going down. Next week, by the way, for the anniversary of man landing on the moon on July 20th, we'll do songs about the moon. So the sun and the moon this week and next. So grab your floppy hat, your sunglasses, your sunscreen. It's Songs About the Sun in our second hour theme hour about 30 minutes from now here on Let the Good Times Roll. My name is Mark Nielsen. And for our friends, by the way, listening in New Zealand and Australia, where it's winter right now, maybe a little radio sunshine wouldn't be such a bad thing. A reminder of the warmth to come. And wherever in the world you're listening from, thank you so much for doing that. And that music means it's time for the Just for Fun trivia question, something we do at this point in the show each week. It's a pop culture question from one of our four favorite decades, the 50s, 60s, 70s, or 80s. I'll give you the answer in about a minute. That's going to be a lot more interesting to you if I give you the question right now. Here you go. What word did CBS ban from the 7 I Love Lucy episodes leading to Ricky's birth? What word did CBS ban from the 7 I Love Lucy episodes leading up to Ricky's birth? And while you're pondering this predicament, about a little pondering music.

I love it when they sing the name of the show. The Just for Fun trivia question this week: what word did CBS ban from the 7 I Love Lucy episodes leading up to Ricky's birth? Well, this was 1953, and so when Lucille Ball became pregnant with her second child in real life, they decided to write it into the show so that Lucy Ricardo was pregnant as well. The writers had already decided that for the show, the baby would be a boy even before Lucy in real life knew what the child would be. So when Desi Arnaz Jr. was indeed born a boy, the writers joked that they were the greatest writers in the world. Little Ricky portrayed on the show by a number of child actors through the years, but the word they couldn't say on TV back in 1953. Your answer, pregnant. They had to use words like expecting or enceinte, which is the French word for pregnant. And here I've said pregnant 4 times already in this answer. Here, Lucy and Ricky slept in separate twin beds, so how did that even happen? So what song to play about having a baby? Here's Paul Anka and Odeo Coates from 74.

Rocking out with some White Lion, glam metal band from New York City. That one top 10 here, stateside in 88. Doing no small part to MTV. Putting that one in heavy rotation. That's Wait, W-A-I-T, not W-E-I-G-H-T. That would be a totally different song if he was singing about the other kind of wait. Well, Dionne Warwick had the original hit with this Burt Bacharach, Hell David song, but I love what Aretha does here. From '67.

0: Well, jumping around the decades in this first hour of Let the Good Times Roll, Heart and Soul right there to Pow from Britain, top five US, UK, and Ireland, top 10 New Zealand, top 20 Australia in 87. And let's practice gratitude now. Here's Sam and Dave from 68.
1: I want out!

0: Rock and roll pioneer from New Orleans, Fats Domino, rocking that piano. Whole lot of loving. Top 10 and 58, and I've got a whole lot of sunshine for you in our second hour theme hour. Songs with sun in the title. You won't need a shot of vitamin D because we've got all your sunshine on the radio next. Actually, I don't think it works that way. Maybe get outside when you can. After the show's over, of course, unless it's dark or cloudy or cold, check local listings. My name is Mark Nielsen.
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Well, let's get back into it. It's hour number two of Let the Good Times Roll. My name is Mark Muelsen. Glad to be here. Great to have you there as we get started on this week's second hour theme hour. Our theme this week is the sun. That great big ball of fire up in the sky. Songs with sun in the title. So let's start at the beginning, a set of songs about the sunrise. Here's Big Star from 72.

A Beatles twin spin. The cheery optimism of a sunny day and the cheery optimism of Paul McCartney. That one credited to Lennon and McCartney, but Paul mainly wrote that one. He sings at Beatles from Revolver in 66 and Beatles before that from 69's Abbey Road, Here Comes the Sun. George Harrison wrote it while in the garden of friend Eric Clapton's house, but first it was Watch the Sunrise, big star from their 72 album, number one record, and a top five record from 64. Here's the Rivieras.

By Skaggs, with most of Toto backing him up on that one. In fact, that one written by David Paich of the group. And that was Lisa Del Bello, Canadian singer-songwriter, singing at the end of that one. Miss Sun, a top 20 hit for Boz in 1980. And Sonny before that, Bobby Hebb, R&B and soul singer from Nashville, with his one-hit wonder. It was top 5 in 66, and some surf rock from 64 at the start. California Sun, also a one-hit wonder, by the Rivieras. Sometimes the best sun is the Sunday sun. No work, the freedom to enjoy it. Here's Neil Diamond from 66.

Not the Beach Boys, but friends of the Beach Boys. In fact, they were managed by Murray Wilson, the father of the Wilsons and the Beach Boys. They even opened for the Beach Boys on tour, but those are the Sun Rays, the name given to them by Murray. And Live for the Sun, number 51 and 65, top 20 in Australia. And Love the Laziness of Sunny Afternoon, the Kinks before that. Ray Davies wrote it while he was sick at home, sitting at a brand new white upright piano that he had just bought, coming up with that opening riff. Top 20 here in the States, but number one UK, Ireland, and Holland. Top 5 in New Zealand. Top 40 Australia in 66. The second hour theme hour. Here on Let the Good Times Roll, playing feel-good songs about that big old sun shining down. My name is Mark Nielsen. A bunch of songs now about sunshine. Starting with Katrina and the Waves from 85.

Well, born in Auckland, New Zealand, her family moved to Canada when she was 11. That's one-hit wonder Gail Garnett. And we'll sing in the sunshine, top five in 64. And John Denver before that, Sunshine on My Shoulders, originally a B-side of one of John's earlier songs. It was recorded in 71. But as the Vietnam War came to an end, that song took on a new significance.

significance and began getting radio airplay. It topped the charts here in 73. You are the sunshine of my life, Stevie Wonder. The first four verses are sung not by Stevie, but his background singers, first Jim Gilstrap and then Lanny Groves, as a gesture of appreciation, which is what this song is all about.

0: playing feel-good songs about the sun. Positive Paul, right there, McCartney and the Beatles, making a return appearance this hour, that from 64, if you're listening in the UK, 65, if you're listening in the States. That was back when Capitol Records was rolling out Beatle albums differently, as we here in the States tried to catch up starting in 64. I'll Follow the Sun, which followed Sunshine Girl, The Parade, One Hit Wonders, a band from L.A., that one recorded with The Wrecking Crew. It was top 20 in 67. Well, we've enjoyed this bright, sunshiny day, soaking up the rays and frolicking about, doing happy things like picking flowers and skipping. But now it's time to wind down our day. It's sundown. Gordon Lightfoot from 74.
1: I can

0: Well, great to hear that one again. What a song. Elton John from 74's Caribou album, Don't Let the Sun Go Down on Me. All 5 minutes and 45 seconds of it, which was long for a typical single back then. The record company wanted to cut it down for the single, but Elton said, don't you dare, release it as it is. It was worth the extra time as that song builds to those great harmonies at the end. Elton was right. Number two in 74, those harmonies provided by Carl Wilson and Bruce Johnston of the Beach Boys, Tony Tennille, and Billy Hinch, who I mentioned about 3 weeks ago on Father's Day. Billy part of Dino, Desi, and Billy. Billy the one without the famous parents, but went on to bigger things in music than maybe the other two. And he's singing back up on that one as the sun goes down on our second hour theme hour. Next week's song's about the moon, the other side of the day, called Night. But that's a show I gotta go. Check out our website. All of our past second hour theme hour themes and shows are there at goodtimesrollradio.com. 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
3: It was just another day, a familiar drive through familiar country. But then, just around the corner, came the unexpected. He'd let his speed creep a little too high as he approached a bend, and he was no longer driving at the right speed for the road. The scary thing is, he didn't even realize driving even a little too fast for the situation is a major cause of collisions, especially on country roads where you don't know what's around the corner. Think, don't let your speed creep.
4: 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My name is Lorena Moody. 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

0: 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Solid
1: Gold. 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There'll be three of the best tunes from a classic artist. We do Should Have Been But Wasn't, one of those radio-worthy songs that never actually made the charts. 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And the end of the line quiz, seeing if you can guess a big hit record just from the last few seconds. 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Chris Pitchford! 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
3: 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ABBA Chic are an authentic-looking and sounding ABBA tribute band. It's suitable for all ages, and that will be at the Faversham Assembly Rooms, and that's at 8pm. Wednesday the 22nd of July, Tiny Tim's stand-up adventure, and that's at the Faversham Assembly Rooms. Now it's your turn to join the man behind the voice on his biggest adventure to date. Come along for a night with Tiny Tim, live, on stage, in person, and that's at 8pm. Saturday, July the 25th, Faversham Military Modelling Show. Whether you're a modeller or simply interested in the hobby, the Faversham Military Modelling Show offers plenty to see, and that's from 10am to 3:30pm. Tuesday, July the 28th, Doorstep Duets 2026. Now in its sixth year, Doorstep Duets was originally created in 2021 by New Adventurers and Farnham Maltings as a response to social isolation. Offering free opportunities for local communities to enjoy world-class dance performances on their street, in their park, or through local community organisations. There will be two free performances in Market Square, Faversham, by the Guildhall. There are no tickets required, just turn up and watch. Performance times will be confirmed. Friday, the July the 31st, Tea Break. This is a beautifully hand-painted touring tuk-tuk which offers audiences a cup of chai and a two-handed contemporary Indian dance piece. And that's at 11am and 1:30pm. Now at the Arden Theatre, Wednesday the 15th to Saturday the 18th of July, at the Arden Theatre, Rumours Neil Simon, starting at 7:30pm. Saturday matinee is 2pm and tickets are £12 or £10. Now at the Royal Cinema, on Monday the 13th of July, Blue Moon is showing at 7:30pm and that's a 15 rating. Friday the 3rd to Sunday the 5th of July, 6692 One Aim Rally, a family-friendly event with various bands, food and trade stalls, bars and a bike show, and that's at the John Wright Memorial Field. All proceeds to the Queen's Regimental Riders Association. And the Faversham Creek Trust have got various guided walks throughout July.
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2: 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Tuesday the 14th of July, now live music with the Real Faversham Gigs Guide, Folk Night at the Market Inn starting at 8pm and the World Cup Spain versus France is on at 8pm showing at a variety of pubs across Faversham. Wednesday the 15th of July at the Arden Theatre, Rumours by Neil Simon is showing at 7:30pm and tickets are £12 or £10. There's no live music for Wednesday on the 15th, however the World Cup, it's England versus Argentina, it's an 8pm kickoff, again it's showing at a variety of pubs across the Faversham area. Thursday the 16th of July at the Arden Theatre, Rumours by Neil Simon is on again at 7:30pm and tickets are £12 or £10. 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Under the Wood are at McNaid starting at 6:30pm. Andy Mack is at the Limes and that's an 8pm start. And Marble Bone Jelly at the Market Inn and Sean Pout at the Sun Inn, both starting at 8:30pm. Saturday the 18th of July, at the Royal Cinema, A Private Life is showing at 7pm and that's a 15 rating. At the Arden Theatre, Rumours by Neil Simon is a matinee performance on the Saturday at 2pm and a final time at 7:30pm. Tickets are £12 or £10. At the Alexander Centre, there is a boot fair from 9:30 till 3pm and free entry. Lounge on the Lees live bands including Rock Choir, Chillbillies, Matt Brooks, Creek, Decade Showband and many more, and that's at Sheldwich. That's from 12 till 10:30pm. It's free admission and donations are welcome. In Whitstable at 180 Cromwell Road, Craft Love Market is on and it's open from 10am to 3pm. Now live music for a Saturday with the Real Faversham Gigs Guide, St Arnold's Beer Festival and at the Quay, Retro Skin Live from 1pm, Jack Whitnall is live from 3:30pm, Sean Pout is live from 6:30pm, and The Lost Weekend are live from 8pm. Back-to-back Duo are at the Railway from 7pm and Dad Gads are at the Limes from 8pm. Sunday the 19th of July. At the Royal Cinema, A Private Life is showing at 4pm and The Invite is showing at 7pm. Both of these films are 15 ratings. At the Alexander Centre, Abba Chic is at the Faversham Assembly Rooms at an 8pm start. Tickets are Early Bird, £18, and General Admission, £20. Artists in the Woods is at the Ore Gunpowder Works, and that's from 10am till 4pm. In Whitstable at 180 Cromwell Road, Craft Love Market is open from 10am to 3pm. Now live music for a Sunday with the Real Faversham Gigs Guide. Sean Pout is at McNaid, starting at 1pm. Holly Furman is at Baltic House, starting at 2pm. Hullabaloo are at the Market Inn from 2:30pm. Gracie and the Boom are at Monk's Hill Farm. Los Magos are at the Red Lion Hernhill and both of those start at 3pm. And High Tide is at the Quay starting at 5pm. And of course you can check out the websites for all these events, thealex.org.uk/events, royalcinema.co.uk/Faversham/out now, ardenatheatre.org.uk. And for further details of any of the information on the gigs running across, you can go to the Real Faversham Gigs Guide on the Facebook pages. And of course, the Faversham Gigs Guide also on the Facebook pages. Well, that concludes this week's What's On in Faversham. 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
3: It was just another day, a familiar drive through familiar country. 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
7: 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The nuttiest sound around. 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
6: 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Should Have Been But Wasn't is one of those radio-worthy songs which have endured with the public despite never having been chart hits. 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
2: Welcome to the What's On Guide for July 2026. 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Sunday the 12th of July, Comedy Lock-In, Faversham's monthly night of stand-up comedy from the best new and up-and-coming acts on the UK comedy circuit comes to the Alex on the second Sunday of each month at 6:30pm. Saturday, July the 18th, Books for All, cheap paperbacks to collectible tomes. The dealers have hundreds of years of experience from 9:30am to 3pm. ABBA Chic are an authentic looking and sounding ABBA tribute band. It's suitable for all ages, and that will be at the Faversham Assembly Rooms, and that's at 8pm. Wednesday the 22nd of July, Tiny Tim's stand-up adventure, and that's at the Faversham Assembly Rooms. Now it's your turn to join the man behind the voice on his biggest adventure to date. Come along for a night with Tiny Tim, live, on stage, in person, and that's at 8pm. Saturday, July the 25th, Faversham Military Modelling Show. Whether you're a modeller or simply interested in the hobby, the Faversham Military Modelling Show offers plenty to see, and that's from 10am to 3:30pm. Tuesday, July the 28th, Doorstep Duets 2026. Now in its sixth year, Doorstep Duets was originally created in 2021 by New Adventurers and Farnham Maltings as a response to social isolation. Offering free opportunities for local communities to enjoy world-class dance performances on their street, in their park, or through local community organisations. There will be two free performances in Market Square, Faversham, by the Guild Hall. There are no tickets required, just turn up and watch. Performance times will be confirmed. Friday, July the 31st, Tea Break. This is a beautifully hand-painted touring tuk-tuk which offers audiences a cup of chai and a two-hander contemporary Indian dance piece. And that's at 11am and 1:30pm. Now at the Arden Theatre, Wednesday the 15th to Saturday the 18th of July, at the Arden Theatre, Rumours' Neil Simon, starting at 7:30pm. Saturday matinee is 2pm and tickets are £12 or £10. Now at the Royal Cinema, on Monday the 13th of July, Blue Moon is showing at 7:30pm and that's a 15 rating. Friday the 3rd to Sunday the 5th of July, 66-92 One Aim Rally, a family-friendly event with various bands, food and trade stalls, bars and a bike show, and that's at the John Wright Memorial Field. All proceeds to the Queen's Regimental Riders Association. And the Faversham Creek Trust have got various guided walks throughout July.
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0: What a start there on Radio Faversham this afternoon. It is Rob and Layla is here as well. Say hi, Layla.
1: Hi, everyone.
0: She's back for more Glutton for Punishment. I don't know what it is, but the plan is, like I said yesterday, if you were listening, by the time we get to, what do you reckon, Friday?
1: Maybe.
0: No, Friday.
1: We're aiming for Friday.
0: Okay, yeah. Then. Ultimate goal, Monday, Tuesday, next week, she will be sat this side.
1: You'll just hear me.
0: And I'll just sit there and sleep. Basically, which would be nice, I'm sure. What have we got today? What have you got today? Anything to mention? What have you done today?
1: Nothing. Absolutely nothing. I binge-watched Love Island.
0: That's a good use of time, isn't it? We have Jonathan in the studio.
2: Afternoon. Hello, all.
0: There we go. He's in the studio. He's keeping a strict eye on both of us. We don't look at him. Welcome along this afternoon. Plenty of music for the jukebox.
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4: Animals can't speak to drivers, but if they could, they would be asking us, telling us by the sounds of it, to put our litter and fruit waste in the bin. Because roadside litter kills an estimated 3 million animals every year. No wonder they sound miffed. So let's lend them a paw. Let's take our rubbish with us and bin it properly. National Highways. And what's that? They said thanks very much.
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0: traffic today. Roads around Faversham looking pretty quiet this evening. M2, A2 running clear. Normal rush hour traffic expected. But the junction at London Road and Ashford Road at the lights are showing small queue in all directions. Not too much time onto your journey, but just be prepared. If you hear anything change traffic-wise, contact us at 074 874 04752. And for rail traffic, the Eurotunnel, waiting time of up to 1 hour to passenger Eurotunnel service at Folkestone, certain capacity restrictions. The Great Western Railway, delays have eased on Great Western Railway southbound between Reading and Gatwick Airport following earlier emergency engineering works. And at Heathrow Airport and Manchester International Airport, all flights between the UK and Kuwait, Bahrain, UAE, Jordan, Qatar, Israel and Saudi Arabia are reduced. The conflict in the Middle East, check with your airline if you are due to fly soon.
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0: pumping those tunes out this afternoon on Drive Time for a Monday. Welcome along, it's Radio Faversham, it's Layla and Rob. Oh, it should be Rob and Layla, but it's not, it's Layla and Rob. I'm sitting here kind of, chilling. Layla's learning.
1: And Layla,
0: it's going really, yeah, what?
1: I don't mind Rob and Layla.
0: Whatever, you're the priority here.
1: Thank you.
0: You're the work experience student. Oh, hey, welcome along.
1: Thank you.
0: Right, come on, we've been talking about ice cream.
1: We have.
0: Layla's obsessed with ice cream.
1: I love ice cream.
0: Talk about your favourites.
1: My favourites are either pistachio ice cream or Mr. Whippy with sherbet.

0: A chili chocolate flake.
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0: 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I'm in the wrong job.
1: And then you can have a bite of the flake and then lick the ice cream to cool it down.
0: Yeah. You might have it there. Quick, write that idea down, Jonathan. I've got a feeling we've got a bit of a copyright thing. Here we've got a bit of KLF talking about ice cream.

0: Calvin Harris feels so close. How close are you to your ice cream?
1: I don't know, but I feel like I need one. Let us know, 07487 404752. Let us know, and we'll give you a shout out on the radio this afternoon.
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4: It's the Hump Day Happy Hour with Mike Adams and Gareth Reeves. 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
5: Yo! Big Shaq, the one and only. 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

0: Big Shaq, man's not hot. But as we're saying in the studio, if you are hot, you're going to have an ice cream. Layla.
1: Or listen out for your local ice cream van. We do have a couple people here who sent in their ice cream faves. 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And we also have Sarah, who likes Mr. Whippy with nuts and a bit of chocolate sauce. 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
0: DNA from Little Mix. 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

0: Forever. 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
0: Again. 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
0: Haim. 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Forever ice cream. Welcome along. It is just about to come at 6 o'clock. We've got the What's On Guide coming up very shortly. Before we do that, we're going to do a little bit of Faversham weather, the evening and overnight. We'll see some cloud building, making the sunshine hazy to the end of the day. Overnight, we'll see low cloud move in from the coast with perhaps some isolated light drizzle, but most of us are likely to remain dry. Remaining breezy and warm overnight, minimum temperatures 16 degrees, a wind direction northeasterly, wind speed 90 miles an hour, and the visibility very good. Across the region.
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0: 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Tuesday the 14th of July. 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Folk Night at the Market Inn starting at 8pm and the World Cup Spain versus France is on at 8pm showing at a variety of pubs across Faversham. Wednesday the 15th of July at the Arden Theatre, Rumours by Neil Simon is showing at 7:30pm and tickets are £12 or £10. There's no live music for Wednesday on the 15th. However, the World Cup, it's England versus Argentina. It's an 8pm kickoff. Again, it's showing at a variety of pubs across the Faversham area. Thursday, the 16th of July at the Arden Theatre, Rumours by Neil Simon is on again at 7:30pm and tickets are £12 or £10. 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Andy Mack is at the Limes and that's an 8pm start. And Marble Bone Jelly at the Market Inn and Sean Pout at the Sun Inn, both starting at 8:30pm. Saturday the 18th of July at the Royal Cinema, A Private Life is showing at 7pm and that's a 15 rating. At the Arden Theatre, Rumours by Neil Simon is a matinee performance on the Saturday at 2pm and a final time at 7:30pm. Tickets are £12 or £10. At the Alexander Centre, there is a boot fair from 9:30 till 3pm and free entry. Lounge on the Lees live bands including Rock Choir, Chillbillies, Matt Brooks, Creek, Decade Showband and many more, and that's at Sheldwich. That's from 12 till 10:30pm. It's free admission and donations are welcome. In Whitstable at 180 Cromwell Road, Craft Love Market is on and it's open from 10am to 3pm. Now live music for a Saturday with the Real Faversham Gigs Guide, St Arnold's Beer Festival and at the Quay, Retro Skin Live from 1pm, Jack Whitnall is live from 3:30pm, Sean Pout is live from 6:30pm, and The Lost Weekend are live from 8pm. Back-to-back Duo are at the Railway from 7pm and Dad Gads are at the Limes from 8pm. Sunday the 19th of July. At the Royal Cinema, A Private Life is showing at 4pm and The Invite is showing at 7pm. Both of these films are 15 ratings. At the Alexander Centre, Abba Sheik is at the Faversham Assembly Rooms. That's an 8pm start Tickets are early bird, £18, and general admission, £20. Artists in the Woods is at the Ore Gunpowder Works, and that's from 10 a.m. till 4 p.m. In Whitstable at 180 Cromwell Road, Craft Love Market is open from 10 a.m. to 3 p.m. Now, live music for a Sunday with the Real Faversham Gigs Guide. Sean Pout is at McNaid starting at 1 p.m. Holly Firmin is at Baltic House starting at 2 p.m. Hullabaloo are at the Market Inn from 2:30 p.m. Gracie and the Boom are at Monk's Hill Farm. Los Magos are at the Red Lion Hern Hill, and both of those start at 3 p.m. And High Tide is at the Quay starting at 5 p.m. And of course, you can check out the websites for all these events. thealex.org.uk/events, royalcinema.co.uk/Faversham/out now, ardenatheatre.org.uk. And for further details of any of the information on the gigs running across, you can go to the Real Faversham Gigs Guide on the Facebook pages. And of course, the Faversham Gigs Guide also on the Facebook pages. Well, that concludes this week's What's On in Faversham. Enjoy your week, and I'll see you next week.
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0: Talking away there, getting carried away there, weren't we? Completely. Here we are, Radio Faversham. Have you had an ice cream yet? That is the big question. We are obviously trying to work our way through this afternoon. Layla, what are we up to?
1: We are just having a little chat in the station.
0: Are, that's it. And that's why we missed the end of that music. That's the way it goes. Jonathan has left the building. He's on his way home, so he's going to have his dinner. I'm getting hungry now.
1: Wonder what he's having.
0: I do wonder what he's having. What are you having for dinner?
1: I'm not sure. What are you having for dinner?
0: I actually don't know. I think I've got to go and buy mine on the way home with the weekly shop.
1: What are you fancying?
0: I don't know. It will be in a...
1: Cheeky M&S?
0: Oh, no. It'll be probably be Aldi on the way out. There are other supermarket brands available. I imagine it'll be an Aldi something or other.
1: Just as good.
0: Well, I've got to get a dog food as well, so there we go. Just as good. Oh, absolutely just as good. We will see. We've got further weather coming up. The roads are looking very clear today for Monday, which is really nice to see. And a surprise, actually, because when I've travelled home at this time, I always seem to get stuck, but maybe it's because I'm not on the road. Maybe that's why. Who knows?
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0: Chapel Rowan there with Pink Pony Club. Me and Rob are just having a conversation here of what is something we would love to learn, and I said I would love to learn skiing. I've always wanted to learn how to ski. And I actually went on a ski trip when I was in year 10, but I'd love to go back and learn more and sort of become a pro because it was very fun.
1: Did you go fast?
0: I did.
1: That's the only question I can think of. Did you go fast?
0: A lot of times, yeah.
1: I think the best for me would be going up in the
0: chair. You have different coloured slopes.
1: Chair thing there.
0: The chair, oh yeah. If you're scared of heights, I wouldn't recommend. Oh,
1: okay. But how did you get up the top then?
0: I'm not scared.
1: Yeah, but how do you get to the top of the slope if you don't go up in the...
0: Well, if you are, just sit in the carriage thing and close your eyes.
1: Shut your eyes. I love it. So the thinking there is if you can message us in 07487 404752, what is it you want to learn? Is it something you want to learn? Maybe you're young and you want to learn something. Maybe you're old like me and you want to learn something.
0: Never stop
1: something
0: learning.
1: Exactly, you never stop learning. And life is so much better when you do learn. So let us know exactly what it is you might want to learn. In a heartbeat. James Arthur, welcome along. It's Radio Faversham.
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0: I feel like I missed out on a bit of air guitar there with that one. Linkin Park, The Emptiness Machine. Do you feel empty? Do you feel something's missing? I know what you are missing, and that's the traffic and travel update. Well, we are, what, 25 minutes to 7 o'clock. Wow, where's that time gone? It's flown by, hasn't it? So traffic at the moment, again, still looking quiet. The Ashford Road and London Road junction, again, merging with Canterbury Road, still looking rather busy either way. Just typical queues, really, for this time of day. The traffic lights obviously always hold up the traffic. But everywhere else, the M2, A2 seems to be running really well, and that's really good. Trains all running to time this evening. That makes a change. That's really good as well. And obviously, you've still got slight delays down on the Eurotunnel there as we go through. So thinking about that idea of the time, living in decades.
1: Which decade would you love to have lived in?
0: I think I need to think about that. I don't think I can.
1: I don't need to think.
0: Go on then.
1: I would have loved to have lived in the 80s. 70s, 80s.
0: Okay. Well, that's ironic because obviously I was born in 76.
1: Yeah.
0: Then lived through to the 80s.
1: Yeah.
0: But I think actually with that in mind, then probably the 90s would be my one.
1: Yeah.
0: Because obviously all the big hits.
1: Your party days.
0: My party days, yeah. The days I don't remember a lot of, but it's the music that reminds me of those days. So yeah, I think the 90s would be my days.
1: Nostalgic.
0: Yeah, absolutely. What do you think? What would be your particular decade you would go back to?

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0: Justin Timberlake, Selfish. On Radio Faversham this afternoon. Before that, we had Sugar Sweet from Mariah Carey. My screen's just gone all funny. Where's it gone? There we go. Anyway, we are coming up to 7 o'clock. We've got about 8 minutes. A couple more tracks to play. A bit of Beyonce, a bit of Perry. Basically, yeah, you've been listening to...
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0: With...
1: Rob and Layla.
0: 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Well, we will be back tomorrow. Hooray!
1: Well, hey.
0: There we go. There's excitement kicking in. We will be back tomorrow. Layla has got a busy day preparing.
1: Yes, lots yes, to talk have, about yeah, tomorrow.
0: We've got stacks of ideas. So tune in tomorrow. If you know anyone who could be listening and isn't listening, at some point through the 2 hours, then please get them to join in. Lots of music being a drive time. Obviously, the most important parts as well being what's going on with traffic, keeping you up to date with the weather as well. We'll say bye. We'll see you tomorrow. Say bye, Layla.
1: Bye, everyone.
0: Take care.

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And we're off and running this week and raring to go. That's AKA Control. That's the new project of the Mistreens guitarist Callum Thompson. 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And kicking off this week's Plug-In Baby radio show, it was our namesake, Plug-In Baby from Muse, and celebrating the fact that they've just got their 8th number one album with the Wow Signal. And I'll have a track from that album a little bit later as well. Hello, how you doing? My name is Emma Scott. I hope all is well. I've got that instrumental funk rock track coming next from Mulholland Jive. After these wicked rivers, it's Hall.

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It's the first play on the show this week, and loving that from Patchwork Dots. The song is Televised Screams, a three-piece alternative indie folk stroke grunge rock band from Yorkshire, from Barnsley, in fact. They're Paul, Dave and Ian as well. With that scary gap near the end of the song, nearly gave me a heart attack. Thanks, guys, for that. I'm sure we'll be getting that on another time. Got some great tunes on the way soon. We've got some rockabilly from Daryl Higham. We'll have the new one from The Strokes. We've got Peter 118 and tons more on the Plug In Baby Radio Show.

Yeah, loving that from New York rock band Scorts. It's Head Rush, and before that, Coastal Fire Department. Bit of grunge from Guernsey. The new single from those guys available now called Everything's Dead. Third single from their forthcoming album, Bonfire of Fevered Egos, which comes out in September. Lovely. It's Emma here on the Plug In Baby Radio Show. 2 hours every week of the best guitar tunes, old and new. Hope you're enjoying the tune so far. We don't play enough rockabilly on this show as far as I'm concerned. Well, let's remedy that now with the UK's Daryl Hyam. This is Hell's Hotel.

That's the new single from the Dead Reds. Played it on the show last week for the first time. It just had to come on again. It's called Empire. It's available now. The new album's called The Wild, The Weird and The Godless. And that's also available now. Well worth checking out if you love blues rock. Before the Dead Reds, it was The Strokes. And by the way, if you want to get your music played on the show, go to getradioairplay.com, just like Peter118 did and August Gone did. And they're on the way soon on the Plug In Baby radio show.

from Stoke-on-Trent in the UK, from Peter118. He's been around for a while now, played a ton of Ace festivals in his time. He's for fans of Green Day, Blink-182 and many more. Check his socials for more tour info. It's Peter118, the new single, This Town, on the Plugin Baby Radio Show with Mark Emsley now as a first play. This is great. It's called Wish I Could Hate You.

Well, I guess we all have a mean streak every now and again, but not all of us, of course. That's a new one from August Gone. It's Alexandra Limonier's project. She's from Jersey, and it's a lovely bit of alternative rock for you. Her new album is called Broken People, comes out in November. Liking that, before that, Scarlet Rebels. This is happening now, and this is happening now. It's nearly the end of hour number one, but don't worry, there's a whole hour to come. We've got James Kennedy and the Underdogs with Benji Webb from Skindred on the way. We've got something new from Crosspath. We've got Least We Got Shoes, the new one from Brandon Flowers, loads of great tunes, and kicking it all off with something new from Muse, but now some classic Bowie.

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Supporting the underdogs and supporting the big bands as well is the Plugin Baby Radio Show. It's Emma Scott here, right here, every week, 2 hours of great guitar tunes, old and new. So I just played you James Kennedy and the Underdogs with Benji Webb from Skindred. Their new tune, Revolution, is out now, and I kicked off hour number two with Muse Unraveling from their eighth number one album, The Wow Signal. And wow, indeed, we got some great tunes coming up this hour. I've got Sweet Gorilla on the way. We've got some Jack J. Hutchinson next. And now the new one from Crosspath, a bit of rap rock featuring a violin and a viola. I mean, who knew? It's Nothing to Show on the Plugin Baby Radio Show.

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That's the new one from London, Sweet Gorilla, as produced by Youth and recorded as live, taking inspiration from songs written by Burt Bacharach and also Roger Waters. It feels like I'm still in love. And still to come, we've got that new one from Brandon Flowers. We've got the rock cover of the opera tune from Chandra and many more on the Plug In Baby radio show.

Oh, the emotion of it all. The reimagining of Puccini's Nessun Dorma by the UK's Chandra there. Nessun Dorma, we will win. It's the Plug-In Baby Radio Show. My name's Emma Scott. And next up, the new one from The Killers frontman Brandon Flowers. First solo material from him in 15 years comes in August. It's called Thrasher. This is the new single from it. It's just glorious. It's called Plans.

Their new EP called Beyond the New Horizon comes out in September. That's the current single from iAtlas. It's three iAtlas on the Plug-In Baby radio show. Before that, Train, Pennsylvania Turnpike, and Brandon Flowers as well with Plans. I love that tune. So if you're in a band or you're a musician and you're looking to get radio airplay on this show, just head to the website getradioairplay.com, just like the Michael Botte band did. At least we got Shoes, and they're on the way next on the Plug-In Baby radio show.

Now that is lovely from the Michael Botte Band. It's called My Love. He's originally from just outside Pittsburgh. Now he calls Philadelphia his home. Beautiful blend of rock and country and pop. Always a good sing-along from the Michael Botte Band. That's new on the Plug-In Baby Radio Show this week. I've got John Karabi on and the Counting Crows next. And another newbie now from Least We Got Shoes. This is from their current album, Chapter 2. It's called Cinderella.

Another great tune from the Counting Crows from their album Butter Miracle, the complete suites that they released last year. That's called Under the Aurora. Oh, we love the Aurora. John Karabi played before that with That Memory. And that's almost it for me, Emma Scott, on this week's Plug In Baby radio show. But I'll be back same time, same place right here. If you want to get played on the show, head to the website getradioairplay.com and we'll hopefully sort you out. And let's leave you with a classic now from Bruce Springsteen. Have a great week. Lots of love.

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very, very good evening to anybody tuning in live to the All Points Radio Show tonight, 13th of July 2026. Listening to something which is actually unpronounceable. It's a series of strange graphic icons, but it's basically Fortet under the moniker Wingdings, and an EP that came out in June with virtually no announcement and has now appeared on streaming services. Very interesting electronic music. I love that track. I think it's the second to the last one on the album. And we're staying in this kind of broken beat territory. This is Liana Bahule and the New Sector Movement and a track entitled Oi Kero Se. Welcome along, everyone.

taken from the album Fear of Music, sounds of the Talking Heads and a track kicking off the album entitled iZimbra, very much with the mark of Brian Eno alongside David Byrne on this album. And a rather breathless start to the show. Probably the weather has got a lot cooler here in Faversham, so there's a bit more energy. It was kind of stiflingly hot last week. Not really complaining, but it's kind of a different energy vibration tonight. So I hope wherever you are, things are a little bit cooler. We're going to keep the heads nodding and the feet tapping with this next tune, which was from the Questlove Christian McBride. Can't remember who the third guy was. I will tell you in a second. Philadelphia Experiment album. And this is a track which I was reminded of a couple of days ago.

is Uri Kane, who's playing the Fender Rhodes on this track. Amir Questlove Thompson on the drums. Christian McBride, electric and acoustic bass. This track entitled Call for All

And that track also featured the Philadelphian jazz guitarist Pat Martino special guesting on that tune, which was entitled... What was it entitled? I'll have to tell you shortly. I haven't written it down yet. But I do know that we are featuring Pat Martino from his album Consciousness on the title track on this one coming up right now.

It was called Call for All Demons, the Philadelphia Experiment, the previous tune. Heading a bit out there tonight's All Points. Hope you're enjoying it.

This is taken from 1974. Just reading the liner notes and the description about Pat Martino playing like he really means it. Very true. So we've got Pat on guitar, Eddie Green, who we're listening to at the moment on electric piano, Tyrone Brown on the bass, and Sherman Ferguson on drums and percussion. A long tune, this one. 11 minutes 48. We're not going to listen to the whole thing because I've got a massive stack of music which I've been pulling out over the last week. Never quite sure how these shows are going to go. We've started in a completely different direction from where I imagined, but I think I was very inspired by that initial four-tet track. It just sounded so fresh. Anyway, I've been pulling out a bunch of CDs which are going to go on sale at the Faversham Safari, which is something that happens once a year, where it's like a giant yard sale and anyone can sign up. I think you donate about £7 to a good cause, and then basically you can sell whatever you like outside your house. First Sunday of August, and I'm going to have more than 400 audio items available. Should you be in the Faversham vicinity, check out the Faversham Safari and say hello. I think I'm the only person selling records and CDs. Anyway, I was going through a whole bunch of CDs and pulled out one which I thought might be going in the sale pile, and then I had a listen and I thought, actually, you know what? It's staying, and actually I'm going to play a track from it tonight. An outfit called the Soothsayers, and seemingly led by Idris Rahman, who also, I think, fronts the ill-considered guys. Also noticing people like Frank Tonto and Roger Beaujolais. So the kind of old-school UK-British jazz scene represented on the album. And we're going to listen to a track entitled Ishmael.

as I'm reading the credits on the CD, I'm noticing this was mixed by Jeff Mann and mastered by Jeff. Jeff Mann, who used to work in the Albany Sound Studio and did quite a bit of work for Heart and Soul. Lovely guy. And I never knew he was involved in this project. Soothsayers and a track entitled Ishmael. And I feel I need to go a little bit more song-based. I was listening to the final show from Nick Carling, who has a show entitled The Fruitful, I think it's Fruitful Radio Sound System. It's on 1BTN, which used to be 1Brighton. Obviously a Brighton-based local radio station who also reach out to New York. Anyway, Nick has been doing the show for, I believe, he said since 2015, and it was his final show last week. Always interesting to hear what people play when they've only got one show left. Anyway, one of the tracks he did play was a fantastic mix of the track I'm about to play. I'm not quite sure where he got hold of that mix, so I'm hopefully going to find out. But this is still a wonderful version from the album Nightfly, Donald Fagen. This is New Frontiers.

wonderful, wonderful music. And I don't know if I'd ever really bothered reading who was playing on that. There was Michael O'Martian on the electric piano, Larry Colton, who's definitely appearing later on lead guitar. That was Hugh McCracken on the harmonica, Ed Green, who's also going to feature later on drums, the wonderful Abraham Laboriel on the bass, and

Great stuff. Not sure if I like it quite as much as the album version, but great tune, and one I'm hoping to be playing in a little trio that may be happening in Faversham before too long. More when I have more to say. Okay, I'm going to do one of those two tunes where I play the original track and then the track that sampled it. And this is an album that I've been after for a while and I picked up last week.

vocals, Mary J. Blige. Sampling, Curtis Mayfield's You're So Good to Me. And I'd never realised just how much she'd sampled of the track. But there's something about Mary's energy which really cuts through. I really like it. Great voice. And talking of feeling happy. This one never fails to hit the spot for me. Stevie Wonder, Another Star.

this is a 7-inch single version of Another Star Has Creepin', which is another great Stevie track on the B-side. And I'm always surprised and taken by surprise when at the end of the track, as this sort of suddenly appears. It seems to be a feature of Stevie albums that there's often no gap between tunes. Anyway, I just about got used to it now. Staying in a slightly Latin-y territory, you might be heading in that direction, I feel. This is a Rare Groove classic, also famously sampled, I believe, by Leviticus for the track Burial, but I'm not going to play that one. This is Foxy and Mademoiselle.

And about time I had said something, I think. Right, so we had Foxy and Mademoiselle, and then we went into Stan Getz and João Gilberto 76, wonderful live version of Aguas de Marco, which is one of my favourite Gilberto tunes. Staying with the Gilberto tunes, we had a great tune that I'm not that familiar with, Double Rainbow, and this was from an album by Sergio Mendes and Brazil 77 that I picked up very cheaply in Bath a couple of weekends ago. So that was sounding pretty good to me. And of course, the classic Sergio Mendes and Brazil 66, Mash Que Nada. And if anybody hasn't watched, which I imagine most of you will not have watched, the Tiny Desk NPR concert featuring the Onora band, so basically the Flea band who recorded his recent album, so including people like Jeff Parker, Anna Butters, Josh Johnson. I heartily recommend it. Really fabulous stuff. And they kick off, I think maybe this might even be the first tune that they play. That's Traffic Light from the recent album.

haven't had to play that to the end. I haven't listened to that for a while on a wonderful slice of orange translucent vinyl. That was Murder and the Black Lion Band, the B-side of 13 Dead, which was a collaboration between Johnny Osborne and the band Aswad, and it was in memory of the 13 people who died in the New Cross fire. Before that, it was Plague on the Land from Yabby U, and shout out in memory of Steve Barrow behind the label Pressure Sounds, who put out some fantastic reggae reissues, that one essential. And something a little bit lighter now. This is The Sounds of the Crusaders, title track from the album Southern Comfort.

As I look back on the days that's gone by, I can't help but to think, what would I have done different than I did at that time? And you know what conclusion I come to is, the conclusion I come to is I would have done it just like I did it. There was days of joy and happiness and sadness and madness. The normal way of life. And as I sit here reminiscing through my years, I can't help but to feel a little sad inside.

speaking at the beginning of that track. So we heard the Crusaders, Southern Comfort, Joe Sample, All God's Children, amazing. Marcus Miller bass playing. This is Barry White and Early Days, Early Years. Getting into the very final 20 minutes of tonight.

What a groove. Well, there was another Barry White album I was supposed to play tonight, but we haven't found the moment. We're heading off in a slightly different direction. There's a brand new EP from guitarist, banjo player Anthony Hurley and Owen Spafford on the fiddle, and this is the track Seven Hills.

0: get all points on this program. That was Little Cloud from the Incredible String Band. And yeah, that was the album, The 5,000 Spirits. Well, I guess there's only one tune to play in anticipation of Wednesday. I think you know what I'm talking about. Come on, England.
1: Hey!

0: just like you. So use your mirrors, check before you manoeuvre, and be aware of motorbikes. Because when we look out for each other, everyone gets where they're going safely. Motorbike safety, it's on all of us. National Highways.
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2: 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Folk night at the Market Inn starting at 8 p.m. and the World Cup Spain versus France is on at 8 p.m. showing at a variety of pubs across Faversham. Wednesday the 15th of July at the Arden Theatre, Rumours by Neil Simon is showing at 7:30 p.m. and tickets are £12 or £10. There's no live music for Wednesday on the 15th. However, the World Cup, it's England versus Argentina. It's an 8 p.m. kickoff. Again, it's showing us a variety of pubs across the Faversham area. 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Under the Wood are at McNaid, starting at 6:30 p.m. Andy Mack is at the Limes, and that's an 8 p.m. start. And Marble Bone Jelly at the Market Inn and Sean Pout at the Sun Inn, both starting at 8:30 p.m. Saturday the 18th of July, at the Royal Cinema, A Private Life is showing at 7 p.m. and that's a 15 rating. At the Arden Theatre, Rumours by Neil Simon is a matinee performance on the Saturday at 2 p.m. and a final time at 7:30 p.m. Tickets are £12 or £10. At the Alexander Centre, there is a boot fair from 9:30 till 3 p.m. and free entry. Lounge on the Lees live bands including Rock Choir, Chillbillies, Matt Brooks, Creek, Decade Showband and many more. And that's at Sheldwich. That's from 12 till 10:30 p.m. It's free admission and donations are welcome. In Whitstable at 180 Cromwell Road, Craft Love Market is on and it's open from 10 a.m. to 3 p.m. Now live music for Saturday with the Real Faversham Gigs Guide, St Arnold's Beer Festival and at the Quay, Retro Skin Live from 1 p.m, Jack Whitnell is live from 3:30 p.m, Sean Pout is live from 6:30 p.m, and The Lost Weekend are live from 8 p.m. Back to Back Duo are at the Railway from 7 p.m, and Dad Gads are at the Limes from 8 p.m. Sunday the 19th of July. At the Royal Cinema, A Private Life is showing at 4 p.m. and The Invite is showing at 7 p.m. Both of these films are 15 rating. At the Alexander Centre, Abba Chic is at the Faversham Assembly Rooms at an 8 p.m. start. Tickets are Early Bird, £18 and general admission, £20. Artists in the Woods is at the Or Gunpowder Works and that's from 10 a.m. till 4 p.m. In Whitstable at 180 Cromwell Road, Craft Love Market is open from 10 a.m. to 3 p.m. Now live music for a Sunday with the Real Faversham Gigs Guide. Sean Pout is at McNaid starting at 1 p.m. Holly Firmin is at Baltic House starting at 2 p.m. Hullabaloo are at the Market Inn from 2:30 p.m. Gracie and the Boom are at Monk's Hill Farm. Los Magos are at the Red Lion Herne Hill and both of those start at 3 p.m. And High Tide is at the Quay starting at 5 p.m. And of course, you can check out the websites for all these events. thealex.org.uk/events, royalcinema.co.uk/Faversham/out now, ardentheatre.org.uk, And for further details of any of the information on the gigs running across, you can go to the Real Faversham Gigs Guide on the Facebook pages, and of course the Faversham Gigs Guide also on the Facebook pages. Well, that concludes this week's What's On in Faversham. Enjoy your week, and I'll see you next week.
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5: 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This is DJ Big J UK here on Radio Faversham. And you can catch me with the Big J 90s show every Tuesday for a double bill starting at 11 o'clock in the morning, where we play the greatest songs from the 90s. Well, I tell you what, they're my favourites anyway, and hopefully they're all of yours. Where we feature the boy band Gem, because who doesn't love the boy bands from the 90s? The indie classic, with all those great songs from the Britpop era. The one-hit wonder, as there was a lot in the 90s, and of course the forgotten cover version. So don't forget, every Tuesday, 11 o'clock in the morning, on Radio Faversham, giving Faversham a voice, I'm playing a great mix of music. See you there. All right.
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1: My brothers don't die, we just rusty bark. 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
1: Chris, you got bars to go fresh?
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1: Of your head now. 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
2: 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What
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1: Just a quick ting. 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No long ting. 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
2: Let you go and I'll go, because I've actually got something. Just think of it.

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